0: Radio Łódź.
1: Wait a minute, this love started off so tender, so sweet.

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0: 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Speech, great leader.
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1: Big speech. Alan Ixer. Freshness. Alan Roll, anyone.